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the James Harden drinking game, the rules are simple. You drink whenever James Harden flops. You'll be feeling really good by halftime. Let's go, Pistons. It's 106.7 Detroit's Wheels with Kareem.

He's on quite the run. He'll be inducted into the Rock and Roll Hall of Fame in November. And it was just announced he's also receiving a Lifetime Achievement Award from the American Music Awards at the ceremony on Memorial Day. It's 106.7 Detroit's Wheels. 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

warm and feeling like summer. People at the Tigers game. Now the Pistons game's going on. Eastern Market Flower Market was packed earlier, too. It's 106.7 Detroit's Wheels.

0: stop the spirits when I need you. 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
1: I love that they had Chad Smith from Red Hot Chili Peppers join Will Ferrell for his monologue on SNL yesterday. It was perfect. 106.7 Detroit's Wheels.

0: 106.7 Detroit's Wheels. Jilly, I don't know. I think sometimes we treat these AI chatbots a little too much like humans. And I'm not just talking about the people that fall in love with their AI chatbots. Like, this new survey, I think, is kind of proving my point. It finds that 86% of office workers use words like please and thank you when interacting with AI because they believe it's important to show AI common courtesy and treat it like, quote, any other human being. They say it's like another coworker or a personal assistant, so you should be nice to it. Like, everyone's nice to their coworkers. Come on, how many of these people even say please and thank you to actual human coworkers?
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Text YOUNG to 51881 for a chance to win a pair of tickets to see Journey at Little Caesars Arena on November 2nd, courtesy of AEG. 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

0: It's 106.7 Detroit's Wheels. I'm Jilly. Admittedly, I am no criminal, but I'd like to think that if I were, I would be a little smarter than this woman who had the bright idea to rob a bank one morning. She wrote out a note, walked into the bank, handed it to the teller, and walked out with some money. Thing is, she had no disguise whatsoever. Her face was clearly visible, and she herself was very visible, as she had a very, let's call it loud, leopard print coat on and really, really bright blue hair. It's almost like she said, you know what? I want to be seen. And with that description, it did not take police long to find her. She was arrested less than an hour later.
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notice John Bon Jovi isn't singing with Haley Steinfeld and Jake from State Farm in that commercial? I assume he's just resting his vocal cords, saving them for those tour dates this summer. They're doing 9 shows at Madison Square Garden, our Bon Jovi. 106.7 Detroit's Wheels.

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106.7 Detroit's Wheels. I'm Jilly, just a few weeks away from Rush kicking off their 50-something tour. They've got four shows in LA to get it started. They'll be here in August. Two shows at LCA, August 26th and 28th. 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

0: 106.7 Detroit's Wheels. Chili, does the center console in your car or maybe the glove box look kind of like that one cabinet in your kitchen that's just full of plasticware and condiments? A couple straws thrown in there too. You never know when they'll forget the straw in the drive-thru. I bring this up because Car Ranch is a trending thing right now after a video of a mom and her daughter has gone viral. The daughter telling her mom that she keeps ranch dressing packets in the car at all times. And mom saying, well, that's gross. That's a recipe for diarrhea. We live in Florida. It's hot. Ew. And I agree with mom because I have seen some questionable ketchup packets in my car in the summer months. Like, the ketchup in the packet does not come out red after being in the heat that long. I can't imagine ranch would survive that.
1: Your husband is not who you think he is. Your body is not what you thought it was. Your identity is formed by a secret history. I'm Dani Shapiro, and these are just a few of the stunning stories I'll be exploring on the 14th season of Family Secrets.
2: 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And that was the last time I saw him.
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That's young to 51881. A confirmation text will be sent. 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

What I've Done. That's Linkin Park on 106.7 Detroit's Wheels. I'm Jilly. Looks like the Ozzy Osbourne biopic is happening. Jack gave a little bit of an update saying, look, I can tell you this. We are moving ahead. I was just on calls about it. This movie will absolutely happen. Full steam ahead. They're planning to go out and get a director attached to this. And if all continues to stay on schedule, the Ozzy biopic should be out in 2028. 106.7 Detroit's Wheels.

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Weezer going to be at LCA September 23rd. It's 106.7 Detroit's Wheels. I'm Jilly. One thing about us in the Midwest, we love talking about the weather. I took my dog out to the Orion Oaks dog park earlier today, and no fewer than four people said, man, it's going to be hot tomorrow, huh? Like 90 degrees? Detroit's Wheels.

We waited all day for that. There was so much excitement over Game 7. And that's what happened. Pistons lose 125-94. Season is over. I dedicate this one to the 2026 Detroit Pistons. It's Metallica, Sad But True. 106.7, Detroit's Wheels.

0: 106.7 Detroit's Wheels. I'm Jilly, a tourist who was in Maui, learned the hard way you don't mess with the endangered monk seals. This guy, seemingly a real jerk, was captured on video throwing a large rock at the seal. You could hear a woman on the video asking him, "Why would you do that?" And reportedly, this man responded with, quote, "I'm rich, I can pay the fines." And while that may have been the case, he was not prepared for the citizen justice he was about to encounter. Another video surfaced of this same man being chased down the road and then receiving quite the beatdown from a member of the community. He's like, "Those seals can't defend themselves. I'm defending the seals." Now the tourist could be facing federal charges, including the possibility of jail time and that fine that he can pay. And as for the guy that beat him up, he's not in trouble at all. As a matter of fact, people are calling him a hero.
1: Your husband is not who you think he is. Your body is not what you thought it was. Your identity is formed by a secret history. I'm Dani Shapiro, and these are just a few of the stunning stories I'll be exploring on the 14th season of Family Secrets.
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0: 106.7 Detroit's Wheels with Buck Cherry. It's Casey in for the Josh Innes Show this morning and all this week. Pistons lose Game 7 last night, LCA 125-94. Tigers also lose at home yesterday, 4-1 to Toronto. Not a great sports weekend. The Tigers, they lose the series to Toronto. Maybe you'll win something this week, $1,000, your final week to go fund yourself. First chance of the day to win $1,000 coming up this morning, right around 9 o'clock, a little after 9 o'clock. Also, Laura Hall this afternoon, right around at 12:40. Your chance to go see some NASCAR. The Cup Series, Fire Keepers Casino 400 on Sunday, June 7th at Michigan International Speedway. Kickoff summer with MIS. Tickets on sale now. Laura's got them for you this afternoon on the job at 12:40.
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106.7 Detroit's Wheels, Stone Temple Pilots. It's Casey in for the Josh Innes Show. Josh and James, they'll be back next week. You're with me this week. These guys going to be at Pine Knob July 31st with Foreigner opening up. Here's Skinner, Detroit's Wheels.

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It's Casey rolling commercial free. I'm in for the Josh Yoda Show. They'll be back next week, taking this week off. These guys going to be at Little Caesars Arena coming up in September, September 23rd. 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

buddy asks what kind of rock you like, and you say, all kinds? 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

Billy Idol finally getting his due, getting into the Rock and Roll Hall of Fame later this year with his longtime guitarist, Steve Stevens. It's Casey. We're rolling commercial free. By the way, I'm in for Josh in his show all this week. Josh and James, they'll be back next week. Here's Pearl Jam, 106.7 Detroit's Wheels.

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Casey in for the Josh Ennis Show this morning. Pistons losers last night, 125-94. They just got outworked, outplayed, beat all the way around. Game 7 at home, LCA, I did not see that coming, especially after they look good on Friday night. Tigers, they lose the series to Toronto. Looking to make up some ground against the first-place Guardians, a four-game series kicking off tonight at Comerica Park. We roll commercial-free with AC/DC.

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106.7 Detroit's Wheels. It's Casey in for the Josh Hinna Show this morning. They'll be back next week. We announced this one last week. Journey, November 2nd. Little Caesars Arena. Those tickets on sale now. Keep it here for your shot to win them. Detroit's Wheels.

106.7 Detroit's Wheel Stone Temple Pilots and Plush. It's Casey. And for the Josh and his show, they're off this week. They are back next week, promise. These guys are going to be at Pine Knob this July. You could win tickets. 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

106.7 Detroit's Wheels with Jets. And are you going to be my girl? It's Casey. And for the Josh Hanna Show, Josh and James off this week. They will be back after the holiday next week. Pistons lose last night, 125-94, game 7. Didn't see that one coming. They played so good on Friday night. I thought for sure they were going to come back home and win it, but they could not get it done. They just got outplayed, outworked by the Cavaliers. So they lose 125-94. Tigers, they lose yesterday as well to Toronto. They lose the series. Guardians in town for a series kicking off tonight at Comerica.

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0: 106.7 Detroit's Wheels. Casey in for the Josh Innes Show this morning over the weekend. Will Ferrell hosting Saturday Night Live. His doppelganger, Chad Smith of the Red Hot Chili Peppers, appearing during the monologue.
1: What the hell do you think you're doing? I think I'm hosting the show. You're not the host. I am. You're Chad Smith of the Red Hot Chili Peppers. Wait, no, shut up. Shut up. Everyone shut up. What the hell is wrong with you? He pushed me down backstage. And I fell hard. Lauren had to give me mouth to mouth. Seriously, what are you even doing here?
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1: No, you're not. No, you're not, Chad. No, Paul McCartney is the musical guest. Just get off the stage. Get off the stage now. Go.

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106.7 Detroit's Wheels with Queen. It's Casey in for the Josh Innes Show all week. They'll be back after the holiday next week. The Tigers, well, they pretty much took the weekend off. They lose the series to the Blue Jays, losing yesterday 4-1. And here's the thing that sucks. Everybody else in the division won yesterday. Tigers lose 10 of their last 12. They could make up some ground starting tonight against the Guardians at Comerica Park. Here's Nirvana, Detroit's Wheels.

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It's Casey in for the Josh Ennis Show all this week. 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

Getting the lead out on a Monday morning. It's 106.7 Detroit's Wheels. My name is Casey, in for the Josh Innes Show all this week. Josh and James back next week. Pistons lose game 7, 125-94 to the Cavs last night. Tigers lose yesterday as well. Here's Pearl Jam, Detroit's Wheels. 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

All right, Nate, coming up just after 11 o'clock, your next chance to go fund yourself with $1,000. 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In the meantime, Nine Inch Nails on 106.7 Detroit Wheels.

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0: Soundgarden, 106.7 Detroit's Wheels. It's Laura, and Memorial Day is 1 week from today. 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

All right, give it a few more minutes and you will have another shot at $1,000 to go fund yourself. Just got to be listening for that keyword. It's coming up just after the top of the hour. Till then, Alice Cooper, it's 106.7 Detroit's Wheels.

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0: 7 Mary 3, 106.7 Detroit's Wheels. Hey, what's up? 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

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Hey, what's up? It's Laura. Thanks for hanging out this afternoon. I am out of here, but Rob Brandt is on the way with your next chance to win that $1,000 to go fund yourself just after 2 o'clock. 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

yeah, we're flexing our nonstop rock muscles. It's an official 2 hour shut up and rock block in effect now. Guns N' Roses, Sweet Child of Mine, on Detroit's Wheels.

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There's Rush and Tom Sawyer. I am Rob Brandt. They, quote unquote, have finally given us a date for the Green Day inspired comedy Nimrods. Theatrical release date is August 14th, by the way. Here's Longview. It's Green Day on Detroit's Wheels.

Matt Ranger's Sister Christian. I'm Rob Brown with that Go Fund Yourself keyword of the hour. 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

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I'm Rob Brandt. 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

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I'm Rob Brandt. 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We're in the middle of a 2-hour commercial-free Shut Up and Rock block with Nickelback on Detroit's Wheels. Never

Well, his father won the 1997 Heisman Trophy as the defensive back at U of M. And welcome to Ann Arbor, three-star safety Charles Woodson Jr. He officially committed to be a Wolverine this past Friday. Yeah, that's cool news. R.A.M. now on Detroit's Wheels.

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0: It's Bon Jovi, Wanted Dead or Alive. I am Rob Brandt. Are you into NASCAR? 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That's right. 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She could hook you up. Kick off summer with MIS. 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

0: There's live and lightning crashes. I'm Rob Brandt. Over the weekend, Tigers could only muster one win out of three games against Toronto at Comerica Park. Okay, at least we got one. We didn't get swept. And tonight, Cleveland's in town. No, not the Cavaliers. They're probably already gone. It's the Guardians for a four-game stand at Comerica Park. First pitch tonight, 6:40 with Valdez on the hill. You know, guys, it'd be nice if we could, you know, put a couple wins together.
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Soundgarden, Burton in my hand. Rob Rett literally counting down the minutes until you can win another $1,000. Fresh Go Fund Yourself keyword after 6 o'clock. Right up to top, Eddie. 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

is Warren Cherry Pie. 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New Go Fund Yourself keyword coming up in another shot at $1,000. Up after 7, right after Nirvana. It's Sublime now on Detroit's Wheels.

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There's a Green Day movie coming out, but it's not a biopic. It's called Nimrod. It's a Green Day comedy. It's loosely based on the guy's days of living in a touring van and going from gig to gig. So we'll be able to check that out August 14th. I'm Ann Carlini filling in for Casey tonight on 106.7 Detroit's Wheels.

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0: 106.7 Detroit's Wheels. We're now going to get to go to live concerts at AMC Theaters. IMAX will be showing live performances as they happen. They've developed this new technology where the performer on stage can actually hear the audience in the theater. They've got over 300 AMC theaters who have signed on for this. So they said they're going to start announcing live concerts in June. Ticket prices will be anywhere between $40 and $75 a person, which is what it used to cost to go see a concert, you know, in today's prices. That's a pretty cheap concert ticket. I'm Ann Carlini on 106.7 Detroit's Wheels.
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